0: Cause I gotta have faith.
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1: 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What did you find?
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1: 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How you could ever hurt me so. I need to know what I've done wrong.